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The song was a part of an album titled In Search for America. 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Así que, when I talk about America, I'm talking about the continent. And everybody who's born in the continent of America is an American. And the more we think about it, the more sense it makes. Because we should be working together as opposed to against each other, you know? And we have to talk and we have to deal with the fact that we're all here, nobody's gonna leave, and we might as well make the best of it. Let's play our strengths as opposed to our differences with respect, and we'll get somewhere.

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9: Hi. You're listening to Bestly, and this is the second in three Sounds Queer for Selector After Dark mixes to celebrate LGBTQIA+ History Month here in the UK. I'm an artist and DJ from London and have been resident DJ at Sounds Queer since it started in 2022. I'm incredibly grateful to have been able to support some of my favourite music artists and allies like Jessie Ware, Lady Gaga and the Sissa Sisters, and play with DJ legends such as Annie Mac, Honey Dijon and DJ Harvey. I've been lucky enough to play some massive iconic places like Panorama Bar, Alexandra Palace, Drumsheds and Glastonbury, but you can usually find me happiest at Horsemeat Disco, my favourite place on earth, where I play regularly too. I am an independent artist and have had releases on labels like Compact, Save Our Souls and Polari. 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This After Dark mix is my idea of a dream lineup featuring incredibly talented British artists, both emerging and underground, and those more established. We're going on a bit of a journey with some sultry sensuality from the likes of Jessie Ware, Storm Mollison, and Horsemeat Disco featuring Fee McCluskey. Some deeper, tougher dance floor bits from House of Molly, Hannah Holland, Joe Goddard and Roy Inc. Some anthemic ones to sing along to from pop powerhouses like Jade and Ray and underground superstars Jessica Winter and Charles. There's some disco drama from me and Dusty Springfield, and ending with some tears on the dance floor from Sarah Nimmo. It's everything I want in a night out, really. So, let's get to it.

I see these, the Bamboos brothers here. This is about a friend of ours who has really, really, really bad breath.